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EM detector, mile 46.0. Northbound, no defects. Temperature 66F. Total axles 572. Speed 3.

got a tag up there just to let you guys know the train that went there through there previously, milepost 58. People set back fireworks, so just make sure and go, I guess, extra cautious through that area over. Yeah, it looks like they're setting up launchers and stuff to watch fireworks and stuff, but they said they're pretty close to the track, so. Milepost 58 right there at Brookston, just be cautious of.

0: numero.
1: Spring back over. That's which is normal, except for North Fairbanks did not hear North Highland did not spring back. 5327 at 1952 1952 LAS. North Highland did not spring.

EM detector, mile 46.0. Northbound, no defects. Temperature 64 F. Total axles 3.36. Speed 3.1. Detector out.

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1: 3223 north, over.
0: What's up? I got a maintainer out there looking at that 520 up there, Keenan Road, so give me a couple minutes, over.
1: Understood.
0: Thank you. 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
1: Martinson's still looking at the issue there, but if you want to give him a call when you get up there, maybe he can help you get through there. Maintainer Martinson, over.
0: We'll reach out to Maintainer Martinson, we'll get it closer, over.
1: All right, sounds good, guys. Thank you. See you.

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1: Answering, got one properly equipped flagman since 529A at Keenan Road, 61.24. Okay, let's do it, operator.
0: Good. 529A, milepost 61.24, Keenan Road. One properly equipped flagman. Okay, 15 mile per hour head in through the crossing. CN 2223 North, see you shortly, over.
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Roger, Grand 4. Get the line up for the inside lead, track 20, 20, power to the house, and there are no active.

dispatch, over. Alright, inside 154th Street, did you guys see anything at Brooks and Arrow? Alright, copy that, appreciate it. And finally, signal location over.

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CN detector. Mile 60.1. Main 1. North. Found no defects. Temperature 68F. Total axles 3.36. Speed 2.6. Detector out.

0: Central Seaport, home and over.
1: 2884.
0: Go ahead, over.
2: Just want to report that TO is not working, manual control only, no option for auto control, and it doesn't have a start or end destination, says unknown, and 8,000 the code.
0: Alright, any work done in route? Over.
2: No work done, over.
0: I copy that. I'll put a ticket in there for you. Try it again at your next stop or meet. Appreciate you calling in. Over.

CN detector, mile 35.3, north bound, no defects, temperature 61F, total axle 416, speed 28, detector out.

0: CN detector, mile 74.0, southbound.
1: And 3223 north, diversion approach, DWB Junction, stop Shelton Junction, connecting track out.

57 North, compost 65, CBO 85, 84, rule 1103, 25 MPH, compost 67, 67,

mile 7.0. Southbound, no defects. Temperature 6.5°F. Total axles 4.0. Speed 5.0. Detector out.

CN detector, mile 46.0. Northbound, no defects. Temperature 64F. Total axles 416. Speed 40. Detector out.

CN detector, mile 66.8. Northbound, no defects. Temperature 68°F. Total axles 592. Speed 2.4. Detector out.

0: ATM 3223 North, 75 first.
1: ATM detector, mile 63.9. Southbound, CN detector, mile 74.0. Northbound,

EM detector, mile 63.9. Southbound, no defects. Temperature 63F. Total axles 404. Speed 48. Detector out.

CN detector, mile 74.0. North found no defects. Temperature 65F. Total axles 3.36. Speed 4.1. Detector out.

0: 16 home 1759 CN 2976 over.
1: 2976 passing over.
0: I just got a maintainer looking at that 520 up there, Keenan Road. Give me a few minutes over.
1: Understood. Thanks for the update, over.
0: You bet.

3327 North, entering Mesabi Sub, West Y, main 2, level 65 North, stretching out.

0: EN detector, mile 56.0. Southbound, no defects. Temperature 64F. Total axles 404. Speed 49. Detector out.
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2: Said maintainer Martinson over?
1: That's correct, over.
2: It sounds good, we'll give him a call, over.
1: Thank you.

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1: Maintainer Martinson answering the CN 2976 North. There is one properly equipped flagman for the 529A at 61.24 Keenan Road. Okay, if you would operate, feed over.
0: CN 2976 understand there is one properly equipped flagman for the rule 529A, 529 Alpha, Mount Post 61.24, 61.24 Keenan Road. Over.
1: That is all correct at 2119-2119.
0: 2119-2119.
1: All correct. I'll see you guys in a few minutes.

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1: Could you please let MinTAC West Pocket know we'll be there in about a half hour? Over.
0: Yeah, copy that. I'll give him a call, let him know. Thank you. Customer service, sir.

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Temperature 66F. Total axles 416. Speed 24. Detector out.

10 detector, mile 4.1. Sow found no defects. Temperature 6.1 F. Total axle 4.0. Speed 4.6. Detector out.

0: the fairly Nantucket, over.
1: Yes, 3316, we're ready for you whenever you are.

EM detector. Mile 46.0. North found no defects. Temperature 61F. Total axles 180. Speed 49. Detector out.

0: This is Dispatcher calling Taryn Nevy, over.
1: Over.
0: Hey, I got the blocks down if you want to resubmit that time for the Casco there, over.
1: Okay, yep, sounds good. I got to go and obviously grab the other end of the gun line and come back up around to the Casco. So. Blocks you were talking about.
0: Yeah, it was from Mapos 9 to 25 or whatever had blocks up for being out of service, over.
1: Oh, gotcha. All right, gotcha. Yeah, if you would also, if you could line those switches to go back on to the Casco, I'm going to be setting on at Calumet and coming back in towards Kelly Lake. I'll take the, I believe it's the TY leg of the Y back onto the Casco and then head down towards
0: Alright, so West Kelly Lake reversed and Katy Junction, do you want that one reversed?
1: Correct.
0: And Katy Junction, you're all clear, I'm good to reverse it there, over?
1: Clear of Katy Junction, okay to reverse.
0: Alright, should be go, it's good to go, and then I guess everything on the HIBTAC from KY Junction 500 out to 507, is that area good to go, all clear, good to run track speed, over?
1: HIBTAC 500 to 507 has been inspected up and down, good for track speed, over.
0: And then Casco sub 101 to KY Junction. Is that good?
1: That is good. Good for track speed.
0: Okay, so just the last little bit, Casco sub KY out to milepost 18. That's what we're waiting for on that one, correct?
1: Correct. I also had, at least on my end, from 122 to 117 on the Casco or the HIP.
0: Yeah, that's not on my side. That'll be on another dispatcher side. I'm not sure who, but over.
1: Okay, well, also, yes, the other side down to 18.
0: Okay, yep, and then, yeah, there's KY to 18 and then 17 to 30. But, like I said, 9 to 25 is out of service, so... I mean, I guess technically you only need to inspect up to 9, over?
1: Yeah, I wasn't entirely sure on that, so that's why I just decided to grab the whole thing.
0: Yeah, I mean, if it's good for you to, if the tracks are good, I guess for you to run the whole thing, that whatever works for you, over.
1: Yeah, it's, I'm heading that way anyway, so I might as well just continue on.
0: Okay. All right, sounds good. Appreciate it.
1: No problem. Back around.

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1: CN detector, mile 74.0 north, found

CN detector, mile 74.0. North found no defects. Temperature 65F. Total axles 416. Speed 3. Detector out.

0: 16, home and over.
1: 2976 North, I think you
0: over.
1: I know. Left folks, East Bay Mesh told me to give you a call around Virginia area, see if there's a cab in the works to get affected.
0: Both you guys heading back?
1: Over. Conductor was local only, has to go back. Engineer would like to come back if allowed. Over.
0: Okay, I will talk to the chief for Sarah about it, so okay, I will come over. Yeah, you'll see two there, Britt. First one's out of Haley, second one's coming in the north side of Haley there.
1: Over. I'm still thinking for that, the boat.
0: Yeah, you bet.

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1: Mechanical, anybody looking for a diesel dock, over.
0: Inside lead, track 22, double to 24, power to the house, no zones. You'll have to talk to DS, though. The 210 just took headroom for BOs on a soup kit, so I guess we'll see how that works out. Correct, thank you.

Yeah, I think it's his lead unit. Especially if it is doing like DB1 and then nothing until DB8, it shows me that the controller, like your handles itself, is causing it. And they are also what will transmit what it wants for DB notches to the other unit. So if it is, even if it's cut out, this unit is still only controlling what that handle is wanting. And if the handle is the one thing that's VO, it will never transmit even the correct signal. It's going to do the same thing no matter if you have any other units in the consist. They'll do the same thing because the handle itself is what controls that over. Yeah, not a problem. Anything else, over? All right, have a good rest of your trip. Mechanical.

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The clear broadcast for Westwood, warning Lake Subdivision. Lake Subdivision, mile post 111, 111, mile post 125, 125. Mile post 111, 125, Lake Subdivision, Westwood, warning. 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

CN detector, mile 7.0. Southbound, no defects. Temperature 6.4 F. Total axles 3.68. Speed 4.1. Detector out.

0: ATM mile 46.0 northbound.
1: 16 over. U717 CN3334, all loaded out at Fairlane. Ready to head south out of the yard back to Proctor, over.
2: All right, copy that. Field location, I got team 19. Just clear Kelsey, over.
1: Hey, signal's clear and one, just out of Kelsey, over.
2: All correct, thanks, 16 over.

EM detector, mile 46.0. Northbound, no defects. Temperature 59F. Total axles 380. Speed 59. Detector out.

you want to go out the yard track? 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

0: CN detector, mile 63.9, southbound.
1: 2980 South, Mile 75 North, this is on the coast of Virginia.

0: EN detector, mile 74.0. South found.
1: Yeah, we just finished. You want to, want me to wait for you to leave? Then I'll line him up this way, or do you, just want to hold on behind?
0: 9. South found. No defects. Temperature 5.7. Total axles 3.68. Speed 4.7. Detector out.
1: Anyways, actually, because nobody's on the train at the north, so you guys might as well just finish, Dale, and then we'll just get out of here behind you once we're able to actually go somewhere. All right, thanks, Dale. Have a good night.

EN detector, mile 74.0. South found no defects. Temperature 62F. Total axles 436. Speed 40. Detector out.

CN detector, mile 60.1, main 1, north, found no defects. Temperature 59F. Total axles 380. Speed 40. Detector out.

0: 8009 South, Melville 55, no restrictions though.
1: CN detector, mile 56.0 southbound.

CN detector, mile 56.0. Southbound, no defects. Temperature 61F. Total axles 368. Speed 49. Detector out.

Copy that. 2100 T-Bird, over. Ash, is the train to the north loaded or empty? Over. They're going to get on it and shove back. Okay, copy that. Thanks.

10 detector, mile 4. CN detector, mile 63.9. Southbound, no defects. Temperature 57F. Total axles 4.36. Speed 4.5. Detector out.

10 detector, mile 4.1. South found no defects. Temperature 60. F. Total axles 368. Speed 5.1. Detector out.

EN detector. Mile 74.0. North found no defects. Temperature 62F. Total axles 380. Speed 47. Detector out.

0: 10 2980 South Maples 55, no restrictions on.
1: CN detector, mile 56.0. Southbound.

EN detector, mile 56.0. Southbound, no defects. Temperature 59F. Total axles 4.36. Speed 4.8. Detector out.

EM detector, mile 46.0. Southbound, no defects. Temperature 59F. Total axles 572. Speed 33. Detector out.

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1: 121 CN 3302. So I'll deal with that work at Fairlane, ready to head south off the running track back.
0: All right, say okay, Sean.

sector, mile 4.1. Southbound, no defects. Temperature 60. Total axle 436. Speed 49. Detector out.

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Mile 35.3. South found no defects. Temperature 5.6F. Total axles 5.72. Speed 2.9. Detector out.

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1: CN3327, over.
0: Go ahead, over.
1: Joe's arriving at Mintac at 2130. Started loading at 2200. Finished loading at midnight 05, over.
0: Arrive in Mintac 2130, 2200, midnight 05.
1: That's correct, and we're going to have 121 loads, and the rest are going to be empty. The last car loaded is 8472. Over.
0: Alright, I got 121 loads. The rest are empties. The last load is DMIR 8472.
1: That is correct. And then I would need you, if you could, to activate U78982 of the fourth. Over.
0: Copy that. Activate U78982-04.
1: Correct. And do you have my first and last car number then on the train, or do you want them? Over.
0: Yeah, you can do that for me.
1: First car on the train is DMIR 8273. Last car on the train is 8542. Over.
0: Copy that. 8273-8542.
1: That's correct. And then leader is the CN3327, and the second unit is 3319. Over.
0: Copy that. 3327,
1: 3319.
0: Over.
1: That is correct. And I'll probably be checking back. I know it's probably won't all go through for a little bit, but they want us to check in twice, so I'm just giving you a heads up, and I'll give you a departure time then also. Over.
0: Copy that.
1: Thank you. Stand 3327 out.
0: No problem. Transportation's out.

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1: CN
0: 3327 or whatever.
1: Right off to the west, headed back to the
0: east. All right. Right off the west, south, and taxi location, over.
1: Thank you.
0: Well, 16-0.

Proctor, are you 717, CN 3334, over. Alright, you guys got whites coming in, but I'm gonna have you guys hold it, Adolph. 9059 switch is kicking up BOs on 44. They need about 100 cars ahead of them on the scale, so you're gonna hold it, Adolph, till they clear in. Then I'll bring you guys into the yard office, over. That's correct. When they clear up, I'll bring you guys in. And then you can bring it down to the yard office, over. Well, Mark, I'll have you yard that at 53 when you get here, so you know, over. Only with your EOM yarded to a track, but you'll bring it down to the yard office, over.

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I appreciate that information. You have a safe rest of your night, and I'll see you out.

10 detector, mile 46.0. Southbound, no defects. Temperature 5.7 left. Total axles 180. Speed 3.8. Detector out.

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1: Correct, and I haven't got into my handheld yet to see if everything's in there or not yet, but if you don't hear from me, I got everything I need. Otherwise, might need to call you back, over.
0: Yep, I just pushed it in there. It should be in there for you.
1: Hey, thank you very much. CN 3327 out.
0: No problem. Transportation's out.

10 detector, mile 74.0. South found no defects. Temperature 62°F. Total axles 440. Speed 42. Detector out.

10 detector, mile 35.3, southbound, no defects, temperature 5.6F, total axle 180, speed 3.2, detector.

0: 27 south, entering Mesabi South Wolf, main 2, milepost 65 north, directions out.
1: 3422, Shepherd's in the field.
2: All correct.

0: S-16, all over. All right, that's the location. I got 344 coming down. What you want after that? And go ahead, Shepard.
1: CN 2227, number 9157.
0: All right, 9157 is good. CP change over. That's all correct,
1: thank you, CN 2227.

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1: 9150 is good, on TGB for change, over. And then we'll be looking for lights after running track achievers north, hoping to make it up to the north after the letter referred. We'll take that head move over.
0: Okay, let's see location there, over.
2: CN detector, mile 63.9, southbound.

Houston, 3327 South, entering Iron Range Southwest Y. GPO, 8584, Rule 11, 03, 25 MPH, 67.2 to 67.

0: CN detector, mile 63.9. Southbound, no defects. Temperature 5.5°F. Total axles 4.4.0. Speed 4.3. Detector out.
1: Yes, they are over. They're checking free VOs.
2: Good morning. Go ahead. Over.
3: Yeah, good morning. This is Joe. That's departing Fairlane at this time with 94 empties. Over.
2: All right. I copy that. Thanks a lot. 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
1: changeover. Okay, good CGO, just looking for a headroom light there, Largo.
0: Alright, come right up there.
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1: CN detector, mile 56.0, southbound.

CN detector, mile 60.1, main 1, northbound

EN detector, mile 56.0. Southbound, no defects. Temperature 57F. Total axles 440. Speed 43. Detector out. CN detector, mile 60.1. Main 1 northbound, no defects. Temperature 57F. Total axles 388. Speed 23. Detector out.

0: CN detector, mile 66.8. Southbound, no defects. Temperature 59F. Total axles 592. Speed 23. Detector out.
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3327 South, mile code 65, GBO 6645, rule 1103, 25 MPH, 55.3 to 55.1 out.

CN detector, mile 4.1. South found no defects. Temperature 5.8°F. Total axles 4.0. Speed 4.2. Detector out.

0: ground, back to 40.
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2: 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Were those cars at 52 in the correct order? And you kicked the wheels out north to south? Thank you very much. 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Have a good day.

0: 10 33 27 South Mile Post 55 North instructions out.
1: Out of the back 50, 10, 33, 44.

CN detector, mile 50.9. Southbound, no defects. Temperature 56F. Total axles 592. Speed 32. Detector out.

0: 6 with OC and 3327, over. Alright, making a 5442. It's a 5442 to the CN 3327, CN 3327 south at Nugget. Box 2 TWO, proceed from North Fairbanks, switch no. To Waldo, switch no. On Iron Range, sub main. Box 9 NNE, prepare to stop at North Highland. It's North Highland. Until known, the switch is in the normal position. 2-2-0 box is marked, 2-2-0-9-N-I-N-E, over.
1: Truck 30-54-42-5442, to the CN Canadian National 3327, 3327 south of 58 in Nugget. Box 2, TWO, proceed from north, NORG, Fairbanks, switch snow. To all those switch snow, Iron Range, submain. Box 9, N-I-N-E. Each third stop at North and ORC at Highland. Some of the switches in the normal position. Two TWO boxes, two TWO, 9 NINE. Over.
0: 5442, 5442 to CN 3327, 3327 south. Okay, at 145, 0145 SD.
1: 5442-5442 to the CN Canadian National, 3327, 3327 south, all the way to Waldo. Stopping to check in the switch at North Highland. Okay, that's 145, now 145, SP Hike is over.
0: All correct, and R3 for you, over.
1: All correct, and R3, and do you know if Larry turned that switch in by any chance or not, over?
0: I believe he did. I'm going to give them a call right now because my Aurora tower is down as well, but I'm going to double check on that to see if they got turned it over.
1: We just quite often have problems with that one when we come out of there, so we try to keep the people up on it to keep it working for us, over.
0: Yeah, copy that. I know that thing's been a problem for years. Yeah, I'll definitely make sure it should turn it over. All right, 60 now.

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3327, south of 145 DBO 7167, rule 1103, 25 MTH, 38.4, 38.2, out.

CN detector, mile 35.3. North found no defects. Temperature 5.4. F. Total axle 3.4. Speed 3.6. Detector out.

Talk to you at answering over. Bring it to the Old East. Bring it in slow. Come on, we're going to do a door check on that train when it pulls in. Over.

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Mile 7.0. South found no defects. Temperature 5.9°F. Total axles 4.18. Speed 4.2. Detector out. North found

0: 16 or whatever.
1: Yeah, I got nowhere for you to go right now. 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I got no holes there at the hope for you.

0: CN detector, mile 46.0. Northbound, no defects. Temperature 5.4°F. Total axles 3.4°. Speed 5.2. Detector out.
1: Northbound, go with East Jago. All right, so that's the indication.

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Nine 161 is good before you, no steps over. All right, signal station now, 42 down to the east and around over.

0: 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Copy that, Dorsey, good to go, thanks, over.
1: CM detector, mile 63.9, southbound.

CN detector, mile 63.9. Southbound, no defects. Temperature 51F. Total axles 418. Speed 46. Detector out.

EM detector, mile 60.1. Main 2 north, found no defects. Temperature 5.5°F. Total axles 3.4. Speed 4.0. Detector out.

detector, mile 74.0. Southbound, no defects. Temperature 59F. Total axles 164. Speed 43. Detector out.

EM detector, mile 56.0. Southbound, no defects. Temperature 53F. Total axles 418. Speed 51. Detector out.

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1: I've still got TGBO 9152 in possession, if that's good. Lights Largo to Fairlane, over.
0: Alright, yeah, still good. CD for changes and signal location. I got one just starting up from Wolf. Get them by you, DWT, and get you going as over.
1: Alright, waiting on one. Thank you.
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1: out.

Sev, thankfully dispatcher, being Sev 2571. The Aiken and Deerwood is all you have today. You still need to turn around at Lorca, assume over. Okay, what do you, how do you want it? You just want a box 4 the whole way over? Okay, up to, what, 113 work for you?

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I don't have a lot of days working with y'all. Here comes over. I see one ordered up, but not till 9 o'clock in the morning. Over. I hope so, too. Over.

Yes, sir. 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Hankley Dispatcher out.

0: How many brakes was it? Clear, clear, Lacey Testing 4, 38, main 1, Keenan, D, my report.
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0: Copy that, departing Largo, 95 by 1, over.
1: Correct, thank you. Have a good night.
0: Transportation, out.
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North found no defects. Temperature 57F. Total axles 3.44. Speed 4.1. Detector out.

0: 12-1-2, cross India Mara 49.
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0: That's a... 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
1: Power's in.

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We just move that triple set. 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

0: saying if we tack on that triple set, just move it over. 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

0: 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Main 2, south sound, no defects. Temperature 5.4. 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Speed 1.3. Detector out.
1: Virgin approach, restricting North Fairlane.

0: Roger, Altino. Over.
1: Altino, I'll need a ride back to Roger for my shift order. Over.
0: Yeah, got that. Over.
1: Thank you.
0: On this channel, over.

0: All right, then grab the 8. I'll look into it myself over. I'll dig through it, but yeah, just bring those 8 bags on over. And no 3308.
1: Thanks, Dino.
0: No problem.
2: To clear the DMR 409.
3: Yeah, 3344, Tiber Dispatch, arriving fairly at current time.
4: Dispatch copies, arriving in fairly, thanks.
5: I think we dispatch our UP 2702 over. Here comes another warning.

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Thank you. 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

Time we have 54, 52, 54, 52. This is the end of 3337, 3337 north, at 2 hours. Fox 2, QWO, 2.4, 2.4. Come on, Will. Switch no. On 12% man. And proceed to Waldo, switch no. To North Fairbanks, switch no. On Airbanks, sub man. 1 on the Bosch Mark, 2 QWO, or

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1: 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South from where we stand, proceed on signals, over.
0: Alright, okay, proceed south where you stand. Okay, signal location, over.
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CN detector, mile 60.1, main 1, south found, no defects, temperature 5.4F, total axles 196, speed 2.7, detector out.

0: EM detector, mile 46.0. Southbound, no defects. Temperature 52F. Total axles 196. Speed 54. Detector out.
1: GMIR 409 south, 45, no restrictions out.

All right, that's where the CD changes, and I got that 2099 in there. Pretty much what I said. And you said out of yard of the soccer room. All right, that's it. All right, I got the shovels coming back down with the clear Mr. Creek. Light you up, though.

Hello, Scott. Yeah, I called the remoters. They confirmed it. The four BOs were taken out of your train, and they put them away on 33 earlier. And I think I see the six extra. Well, I'm just looking at the reader, and every car I look up shows on your train now. So, the BOs were put away. I'm pretty sure of that part. They're not on your train. I don't know if they put too many adders on, or they were told to put too many adders on, or what happened there. Over.

Yeah. Yeah, again, the 210 was kicking out the BOs, and I was told the adders were already on the train when I got here. I don't have... I'll take a look through the box here and see if I can figure out where somebody might have went wrong, but other than that, yeah, not sure what happened.

There isn't. I'm expecting, what's today, Sunday? I'm expecting Nicholas to be back any minute now. But yeah, he was on overnight duty. I'll let him know the situation when he gets here, and he can call you if he has other plans, I guess. Yeah, no problem. Sorry about that, but again, it was all in motion when I got here, and I had the carman look at the adders, and they said they were good, and that's all I knew about it. Sorry about that.

last one.

10 detector, mile 35.3 north, found no defects, temperature 5.1 F, total axles 2.4.0, speed 2.2, detector out.

would that be 6186 East Sanders Ferry, far away? Over.

0: 20 East Street calling the soup kit.
1: Go ahead, owner.
0: Yeah, sorry, I don't know if I was interrupting. I overheard what you were saying. I figured out what went wrong here, and Nicholas just walked in the door, and I'll explain it to him. And it looks like it's your... Well, hang on, because I'm looking at a reader of when it came into town, and it came in with 130, but the list Vinny printed and all the status information showed 124. So for some reason, six cars didn't land when it arrived as a mad soup. So I can reconfirm that they're not bad order. And I think they're towards your west end, the extra cars. They're probably behind the 10 adders, but I'm still just looking into it here. Yeah, I can call you back when I confirm it here. Nicholas is walking in, and I'm about to break it down for him, and somebody will get back to you here.

Purchase 6186. I do see the 6 extra cars. Looks like when y'all departed Superior, that's where they got picked up from. Looks like these cars also departed Superior from the car record. I'm showing them as car 131 through 136 on their train over

6186, I think we lost your connection totally. I sent you all your covers with the six cars showing on the train at the rear. Please get on the back up if it doesn't get updated on the iPad, and y'all have a little better service. We can assist you then. Y'all have a safe trip. Just put up.

28th Street calling the Soup Cat, over. Your six extra cars are behind the 10 adders on your head end, for sure. I'm comparing the readers here. And Nicholas is going to talk to Martineau, and he's assuming you'll have to set him out, and he'll call you back, but he said probably don't go past, plan on not going past Brookston, is what he said, and he walked out of the office. Over. Okay, again, sorry about that, but yeah, it landed as a mad soup with 124, and I'm not sure why six cars didn't populate, so that was the issue. Yeah, second time tonight. It affected the Brainerd also. But, yeah, somebody will get back to you. Thank you, Owen.

EM detector, mile 46.0. Northbound, no defects. Temperature 50. F. Total axles 240. Speed 52. Detector out.

This is Finkley Dispatcher, BNSF 6186. Yeah, you say again, that radio is still real hard to make you out of.

0: Okay, understood. Yeah, six extra cars, talking to the train master, see if you need to set them out of Brookston. Is that correct? Okay, understood. Let me know what you hear. Hankley Dispatcher.
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0: call it Fever North. 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

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Temperature 52F. Total axles 240. Speed 26. Detector out.

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0: RTC CM 3344 over.
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0: 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Fairlane running track up to Seabird North, over.
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0: Going, you guys, no trouble.
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1: And sure. Point 3 north bound.

0: yard over. Corey, what's your car length over? It'll fit in 3F over.
1: Virgin approach, restricting North Keenan on a point and riding, get back 30, 3 knots, start over.
2: Virgin approach, restricting North Keenan on a point and riding, lined up, good 20, 2-0, 400 over.
0: Park the yard of the yard, get over. Hey, when you guys settle in, can you head by the shack and grab the conductor? He's going to grab the vehicle that's on the other side of all the tracks by the scale track, over. Thank you.

Answer, over. Correct, over. Yeah, I'm good with that, Cora. I didn't want to bother you having to do that. The conductor on the last train that left here left it up there. Instead of putting it back in the house, he pulled the train all the way up. All right, thanks. Yeah, man, you copy that? Corey's going to grab it, over. 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

CN detector, mile 60.1, main 2, north, found, no defects, temperature 5.4F, total axles 3.96, speed 2.6, detector out.

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North found no defects. Temperature 50. F. Total axles 4.26. Speed 4.9. Detector out.

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Last one.

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CN detector. Mile 50.9. North found no defects. Temperature 51F. Total axle 592. Speed 3.4. Detector out.

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2: 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We're coming by Iron Junction right now on Main 1.

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Absolutely, say location, over.

0: 337 North, Mount Post 55, Rule 11-3, 55.1.
1: And 3853 North, the approach signal South Caroline, stop North Caroline on the main.

0: Truck here, 2300 T-Bird. Still, you see, it looks like the van should be on time. I'm seeing it on time up and over.
1: You say it is on time or no?
0: Yeah, it looks like it's going to be on time. There's a name on here and it says ETA is on time, over.
1: Excellent. Thanks, Lord.
0: Thanks, I
2: love when the van's late so often that they have to update you that it's actually on time.

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1: QNR 400 is centered. Yeah, that T-bird's coming.

0: you just need a couple on the north end. Yeah, Dover.
1: Understood.

0: CN detector, mile 60.1. Main 2, south, found no defects. Temperature 5.5°F. Total axles 3.8. Speed 2.2. Detector out.
1: Just about. Looks like you're clear on the north. I can't see the mark, but you're further than the 2F.

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0: You guys on a move, over?
1: Oh, correct, I'll tell that we're taking a pull out of Keenan here, over.
0: All right, same location, have you meet the 342 at Shelton Junction. They are going through Minorca Junction right now, over.
1: 42 at Shelton, thanks, over.
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0: CN detector, mile 74.0, southbound.
1: They all fit, Corey?

CN detector. Mile 7.0. Southbound, no defects. Temperature 5.3F. Total axles 6.06. Speed 3.4. Detector out.

0: CN detector, mile 60.1, main 1, north, found.
1: That's 16, over. I can barely hear you guys. Where are you at?
2: North, Mile 65, 11, 367, 25 minutes. 400 north, Mile 65,

CN detector, mile 60.1, main 1, north, found no defects, temperature 5.7°F, total axles 4.26, speed 2.6, detector out.

CN detector, mile 66.8. North found no defects. Temperature 61F. Total axles 592. Speed 24. Detector out.

0: 3853 North, off of 65, main 1, Oyster Cliff.
1: 63.9 southbound.

EM detector, mile 63.9. Southbound, no defects. Temperature 53F. Total axles 606. Speed 42. Detector out.

0: 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Milepost
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0: 6.1
1: degrees
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2: 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Mile
0: 74.0.
2: 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Temperature
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0: CN detector, mile 56.0. Southbound, no defects. Temperature 55F. Total axles 606. Speed 49. Detector out.
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1: Field support, this is the USUPKET041D, the BNSF 6186, on the point, over.
0: Okay, did you say your lead locomotive is the BNSF 6186? Go ahead and repeat that train symbol, over.
1: Train symbol is a USUPKET041T. Over.
0: Okay, roger that. Train symbol is a USUPKET041T, over.
1: That is correct, Or.
0: Okay, sir, how can we help you? Over.
1: We ended up leaving town with six extra cars. We had a 136. I was instructed to set those out, and I did, but it reduced our work order showed 130 when we left, and now it shows 124, and I'm trying to get it back to the 130, the 130 cars that we actually have. Over.
2: 5-9-F. Total axles 4-2-6. Speed 3-7. Detector out.
1: Roger. Standing by.

0: Okay, this is field support again to the BNSF 6186. Come in, over. Hey, go ahead and read off those six cars that you, and tell me where you set those out. I think those six cars are still showing on the train, over.
1: The six cars are, starting with the BNSF 606246 through and including the BNSF 605084.
0: Okay, roger that. So the first one would be the BNSF 606246 all the way down through including BNSF 605084. Tell me if that's correct. Over.
1: That is correct. They were sent out at Princeton, Minnesota, at the siding there. Over.
0: Those were set out at Crookston, Minnesota, on that siding. What time did you do the set out? Over.
1: The siding was actually Brookston with a B. It was at 6.
0: Roger that, about 6:15, and it's Brookston, B with Bravo, Brookston, Minnesota. So let me, so stand by. I'm going to pull up one of the cars that'll let me know. I think they're still on the train. So stand by, over.
1: Roger.

0: Okay, this is Phil Support. I'm coming back to the BNSF 6186. Come in, over.
1: Go ahead, over.
0: Okay, those six cars, they're set out to 6198 Brookston, Minnesota, so those are fine. The train is still picking up 136. I see that you'll hit the next reader at Kelly Lake, over.
1: Okay, after we go by the reader, if I refresh on the iPad, should that then pick up the correct number?
0: Roger that. Yes, sir. Over.
1: Okay, I'll try that. If we have any issues, we'll give you a call back.
0: Okay, Roger that. That sounds fine. Thank you. Thank you. You guys have a safe trip. Okay, Phil Support out.
1: Thank you.

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0: CN detector. Mile 4.1. South found no defects. Temperature 5.6°F. Total axles 6.06. Speed 5.0. Detector out.
1: Getting the lunch back. Pardon?
2: Oh, it's by the switch where I was parked. I had all my stuff spot out there.

0: with the trend coming over.
1: Field support, this is the USFUP-18041P, NSF-5186 on the point, over.
0: Go ahead, over.
1: Yeah, we had ended up leaving the yard with six extra cars. We set them out, and but showing on our work order that we are six cars shorter than we are. It shows 124. We should actually have 130. It was done by multiple readers, updated it, and refreshed it. So we want to seem to add those six cars. Over.
2: 5 points. Northbound.
0: Copy that. Let me review by the reader here and see what the discrepancy is. Stand by, over.

0: sniffing special 2, BNSF 7242.
1: That is correct, then roll up Maples 502 when you can, please, over.

0: to the Venus of 6186, over.
1: Go ahead, over.
0: Thanks for your patience. I was able to identify the six cars that are missing from your wheel. Unfortunately, those cars are tripping to what we call a phantom train in the background. Basically, TIS is glitching and it's not showing them on a train or in a station. They're in limbo. The desk that resolves that typically is not working on Sundays. They're Monday through Friday, 7A to 7P. So I'm not going to be able to show those six cars on your train. However, I can give you those car numbers if you'd like. Over.
1: Okay. Yeah, if you need the car numbers, the other location of the train.
0: I don't have their location in the train, but I can get that for you if you'll stand by. Over.
1: Okay.

0: Hey, Marlin. Let me out of the head end for a few minutes here. I'll call you when I'm back.
1: Support to the BNSF 6186. I have those cars and line numbers whenever you're ready to copy over.
2: Ready to copy over.
1: Line 29, that's line 29. I have a BNSF 605238. Line 42, that's line 42. I have a BNSF 605193. Line 45, I have a BNSF 606038. Line 83, I have a BNSF 605208. Line 102, I have a BNSF 605226. And line 122, I have a BNSF 606148. Let me know if I need to repeat that over.
2: I think I got it all, actually.
1: Okay, copy that. You have a safe trip, BNSF. Let's bring up.

0: EM detector, mile 46.0. North found no defects. Temperature 57°F. Total axles 388. Speed 4. Detector out.
1: Defects. Total axle 738. Temperature 64 degrees out.

77 54 north. Monshock 4535 535-1515. Please clear south of 32 signs of Shrinky at 802-0802. Is that correct, engineer? Over. Okay, appreciate the help, guys. Thank you. And I'll try again, see what your relief is. This is, what, 8 o'clock on the relief over? Okay, yeah, I'll check again. I appreciate it.

0: 16 over.
1: 33-23,
0: R901 in Keenan.
1: Over.
0: Yeah, go ahead, over.
1: CTO number 9645, 9645. Just looking for a light for headroom out of the yard, north.
0: Alright, 901, TGBOs are good, and what do you got for the leader? You're going to be that all route, correct?
1: Yeah, that's correct, and 9645 is a good one. Right now will be the CN3323, but later it's going to be the CN3342 as a leader. Well, we're just having the DP right now.
0: Alright, so you need a light out of North Gate, not South Gate?
1: That's correct, yeah, light out of North Gate for now. Over.
0: Alright, signal location. I'll get you on that tail end of those cars.
1: Signals. Thank you. CN3323.

0: 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Main 1 north. Found no defects. Temperature 64°F. Total axles 3.88. Speed 40. Detector out.
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0: On my Keenan Yard van, over. If you're not busy, can you come pick me up along the track one road near the
1: 347 North, 465 Main 1 North Shirkenville.

0: said the Track 1 road?
1: Yeah, that's correct. You'll see an engine down there. I'm on the engine over.
0: You mean the north end then?
1: No, kind of near the middle, on the south end. I'm on the cut. Oops.

0: Yes, thank you, Special. Over. SF6186 in the clear of Q1, starting Special 9, Lock Matrix and West Cal Lake in Q1, over. Okay, appreciate it. Thank you, sir.
1: Special. I'll be in SF7242, dispatcher.
0: 7242, go ahead, over.
1: Yes, ready, 502,
0: radio. Hey, Mapples 502 displays on 507-3, over.
2: And 8347 North, 1475 North, correct results.
0: Give me a 7242, release that fire track on 507-507-3THREE. To CTCK or Junction, mile 502 at 838-0838. All main tracks pushes on normal position. No switches out for APS phone is up to date. Is that correct, engineer? Over. Okay, thank you, sir. Special.

CN detector, mile 74.0. North bound, no defects. Temperature 65°F. Total axles 388. Speed 36. Detector out.

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0: All right. Yeah, 901, TGBOs are still good. 3342, go ahead.
1: Double up, this is all real here at Southgate. I'm just looking for probably a couple lights out of the yard, back onto the cut. And then if I can get like another light, like out of Northgate, like on the cut, I think we're going to be shoving back a little bit. Over.
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0: Yeah, if you put 54 to here, over. Great work. 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
1: Switch over. 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Over.

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0: 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I want 6-1 are good. Where you guys headed?
1: 1-1.
0: 42 to the junction. Signal in the kitchen.

0: 3342 is set center. I'm going to phone RTC here and let them know we'll need a light onto the main as well at this cut.
1: L60.1 Main 1 North found no defects. Temperature 70°F. Total axles 388. Speed 27. Detector out.

0: 3342. Can we get a light at North Keenan as well? We're going to be doubling the long cut to the short, so we'll need it for headroom here. Over.
1: I tell you why there's a light off the cut at North Gate.
0: No, so this next light we'll need that we have right now out of the yard, but we'll also need it at North Keenan. Over.
1: Oh, North Keenan, out to the main. Onto the main. All right, T-Bar going through there. I'll stack you out a light there. Go ahead and fire up PTC there.
0: All righty. Signal, thank you. 3342.

0: They're not gonna lie, they were just gonna shit on me again. So I have to shut this whole thing down.
1: 1533, 42. Matt, do you want to ride up to the light up there, or do you just want to walk?

Va bé. Will do.

0: RTC calling the all rail here, CN 3342. That light's not coming in for some odd reason there. Southgate, after stopping at the signal to sling stop indication here at Southgate, you have authority to come off the north leg of the Y, I'll call it northward direction, onto the cut. Cut is occupied, over.
1: CN 3342, after stopping, has passed the signal indicating stop. North leg onto the cut, proceeding north a little.
0: Yeah, correct. That's what it looks like on my board. Not sure if it is or not.
1: Yeah, I'm not getting anything here either.
0: All right, you guys get, after stopping there, you could pass over.
1: You.
0: Thanks, sir.

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2: Approaches 16, Shelby Junction, 16, Seabird North.
0: No meetup right there, no meet. Next up.

Clear north gate off the cut. Conductor on the point riding. Back good 660 CM 3342. I gotta do a directional test here, but I'll have it go backwards towards you. Just let me know if it's going the right direction.

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Okay, I'll just clear the main here. Probably only need about 10, 15 cars.

0: 716, radio test Aurora, over. Yeah, I got you, Rob, loud and clear.
1: CN 16, over. CN 3342, we're all ready to go here.
2: All right, I got a Westload in there that's got to come out first. You guys should come up to Wolf and wait for him. I'll check on how much he has left to load him.
1: Thank you, CN 3342.

NRTC radio check, Aurora. Over. Copy that. Thanks. Have a good one.

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Southbound, no defects. Temperature 70 F. Total axles 670. Speed 38. Detector out.

0: there's 16 of
1: them.
0: Yeah, go ahead. Man,
1: 9485's
0: good, and we'll get you lights here shortly. Freight going through to Diamond here shortly, and then signal indication.
1: 9485's a good one, and signals after one goes by down to the loop.
0: Thanks, guys. Up.

That is correct. And do you need a 6-6 on the head stack over there? Any additional authority needed over there? Units 6186, permission 6-6 to CTCK with junction map 5 with 2 and let me know who's down there. Over.

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1: Thank you.
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33-44 southbound, 465-0306.

CN detector, mile 56.0. Southbound, no defects. Temperature 75F. Total axles 670. Speed 48. Detector out.

ATM detector, mile 46.0. Northbound, no defects. Temperature 75. Total axle 572. Speed 42. Detector out.

0: NCN 3344 southbound. Over. Hey, once you guys get done dumping, come swap that 3344 out for the 3310 that is here at Keenan. Over.
1: Single unit,
0: yep, that's correct. So however you want to do it, if you want to come over with both units or just leave one there, however you want to do it. But yeah, 3344 comes here, 3310, good for leading, can go out to the drain. Over.

Delta,

CN detector, mile 60.1. Main 2, south, found no defects. Temperature 75°F. Total axles 396. Speed 21. Detector out.

CN detector, mile 4.1. Southbound, no defects. Temperature 69F. Total axle 670. Speed 46. Detector out. Temperature 75F. Total axle 386. Speed 48. Detector out.

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1: over. Show that we'll be arriving at Mintac. We'll probably be at the door in the next half hour. 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

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Is that today? Is that correct? Over. 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

0: Ten detector. Mile 60.1. Main 1 northbound.
1: 10-33-42 north, restricting south main tack.
0: 7 left. Total axle 386. Speed 38. Detector out.

AM detector, mile 66.8. Southbound, no defects. Temperature 77F. Total axle 592. Speed 2. 4. Detector out.

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1: 3337, follow up, plus 65, 11, 355, 15, 15, 15.

Being a traffic special. Okay, I'll let him know. You are special.

Scott, are you able to report a pickup on your iPad over? Track the train. I'm seeing now that you're six short. Okay. Let me track down the car numbers here, and I will hash it out with field support. I'm kind of surprised that they haven't added your train already, because I think you passed a reader leaving Kelly Lake, didn't you?

Yeah, when you pass the reader, it should auto-update to your train. So the fact that they're not is really strange. I'll pull the current numbers, I'll hash it out with them, and your relief crew is on duty at 1320. There's an advanced desk that I can get to, I think, that might be able to assist here. I just gotta figure out what their number is. Thank you. Should hopefully have an answer for you here soon. 3 minutes.

4-1. Detector out.

0: That'll do.
1: DM 7 AM D-Bird. Hey, once you guys do that power swap, well, I actually should ask you, where were you planning on just leaving the one unit and train on the running track and going light to Keenan, or what do you have in mind there? Over.
0: That's what we discussed. We were going to leave the one unit, and that way we could, whichever way that other one was facing, we could make it work to be the leader.
1: Okay, yeah, it's a south spacer here. But once you get the power swap done, make sure you are clear of the crossovers, and then you will go, depending upon timing, if the 1500, we will not have a 1300 today, 1500, if they have not recruited the 5 a.m. yet, you go recruit the 5 until the 15 comes to find you. Over.
0: Okay. Depending on time, if the 1500 isn't on yet, we'll go get the 5 a.m. Otherwise, they will come to get us.
1: The 15 will recruit the 5. If that has happened when you're done with your power swap, you will just Keenan cab back to Keenan here and go home once the power swap's done. But if the 5 a.m. still out working, then go recruit them. Over.
0: We're done with the power swap. This train stays on the running track clear of the crossover. If the 5 a.m. still out there, we'll get them. Otherwise, go home.
2: No dice. I just talked to the same guy I think you talked to. I got a little bit more of an explanation. It's a technology services help desk issue, not a CS issue. That's why they can't fix it. The help desk won't get here until 7 a.m. tomorrow, and that's when they'll be able to go in and figure out what programming is screwing up these 6 cars. Keep the hand list with you or on the train. I'm going to notify downline terminals that that list needs to stay on the train, and that's going to be how we're going to have to deal with this until they can fix it in the morning. Over.
3: Okay. Cell phone is building 124.
2: I've got one here, and I'm going to be a ride at Boylston. Over.
3: You got a meet here?
4: Perfect meet, as always, here at Britt's Siding. I think the siding southbound should be there shortly.
3: What's that meet there?
4: Yeah, right. They're just leaving right here.
3: Well, if they're holding on, just look all the way to the... And also, we're postponing our 90 days. We can't order that for us. If we don't have any more stuff, probably a quarter into 1445, 1500, somewhere there.
4: Alright, we're going to order. He's around Cook, the southbounder. He'll be in shortly.

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0: Yeah, Unit 732, 42, 4, 10, Jackal 507, 577, DHT, 5, 504.5, CT secure with Jackal 1212, all main track switches on, all position, switches operate locked, 7 POS, 1 is up to date, is that correct? Okay, thanks.
1: Any luck, Scott?
2: All right, I got a wheel for the key man.
1: Okay, very good. Thank you, sir. We'll see you in a bit. Come out throw.
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Center, mile 50.9. Southbound, no defects. Temperature 75. Total axle 59. Speed 29. Detector out.

you, the 16789, CN3337, here's one for you. 5568 to the CN3337 South, 3337 South at North Fairbanks. Line 2, TWO. 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Authority has one on E-Box Mark 2, TWO. Over. 5568 to the CN 3337 South, 3337 South. Start OK 1236. 1236 JAA. All correct, guys. I'll get you a track here. Call you back.

tail coat. No defect. Repeat, no defect. Total at 3, 8, temperature 7, 9 degrees.

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1: N3 is 44 spot.

CN detector, mile 74.0. Southbound, no defects. Temperature 7.8F. Total axle 6.2. Speed 3.9.

0: EM detector, mile 63.9. Sow sound, no defects. Temperature 7.6F. Total axles 6.22. Speed 4.5. Detector out.
1: I guess we'll wait. We'll do the securement from the 44, and I'll come cut this one in.

N detector, mile 56.0. South found no defects. Temperature 80 F. Total axles 6.22. Speed 4.7. Detector out.

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0: I copy. EK, Evil Knievel.
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0: No, just lined up a freight here. Give me a second, I'll get you lined up here in a few minutes.
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EM detector. Mile 4.1. Southbound, no defects. Temperature 7.5. Total axle 6.2. Speed 4.7. Detector out.

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10 detector, mile 60.1, main 1 north, found no defects. Temperature 81F. Total axles 384. Speed 38. Detector out.

0: 33, 33, 33, 43, 000, and then stop,
1: stop, stop, really. So. You're the 16th.

northbound. CN detector, mile 60.1. Main 1, northbound, no defects. Temperature 8.1F. Total axle 6. Speed 2.9. Detector out.

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1: Customer Service, 717, CN3343. MRS is acting up as usual. So anyhow, it is signed in. The device is just not picking up the cars. So we started loading at 11:50, finished loading 13:30, departed the plant at 14:05, 140 loads. Over.
0: Okay, I'll try pushing your journal through again, but 11:50, 13:30, departed 14:05, over.
1: Correct. No, I have the information. All the stuff showed up in MRS. The device itself, we don't have very good cell signal out here. And the programming is absolutely spectacular. So it's just it's not working as usual. Over.
0: Okay. BC Transportation Services out.

CN detector, mile 74.0. North found no defects. Temperature 81F. Total axles 384. Speed 42. Detector out.

10 detector, mile 4, 6.0. Southbound, no defects. Temperature 8.1F. Total axles 5.7.2. Speed 4.1. Detector out.

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1: CC 73082, over.
0: Yeah, go ahead.
1: Give me the CM 3310, over.
0: Are you guys going straight in or shoving in?
1: Shoving in the running track, so it's all fairly shoving in.
0: Alright, I got a freight through Kelsey. You guys can come, I can run him up main too, I guess, and you guys can come down to Fairlane and hold tight there and wait for him.
1: Place to Fairlane and wait for him to breathe. Thanks,
0: guys. Up.

and detector, mile 46.0. Northbound, no defects. Temperature 81. Total axle 416. Speed 53. Detector out.

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1: Looking for light Largo Fairlane loop, possible Keenan Road recrew.
0: Alright, still okay. I'm going to have to run you down one here, the way he's got this set up. And you might be there for a few minutes, so okay, on the Keenan Road recrew.
1: Okay, on the recrew.
0: Next up.

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1: L60.1. Main 1 south found. CM detected. 1. Main 1 south found. No defect. Temperature 82. Total asphalt.

wind, snow, 6. Temperature, 82. Total axle, 4. 1, 6. Speed, 3. 9. Detector, out.

Alright, 84, are you the one that recorded the, recorded the 81 over? Give me a second here, let me change this all around.

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1: 33-16-97-69 is good for your train. We're going to bear CD, over. And you're locked in the same location, over.
2: M detector, mile 74.0. North bound.

sector, mile 7.0. Northbound, no defects. Temperature 8.3. Total axle 4.

10 detector, mile 60.1. Main 2, bow sound, no defects. Temperature 84. Total axles 388. Speed 1.5. Detector out.

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1: Lights off the west. We're getting recruited at Keenan Road. Over.
0: All right, same location. Over.
1: Thank you. CN 3342.

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Switch normal scan 3346, 3346 North, course clear 5593, 5593. 1635, 1635, ARZ.

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I got 33482, go over.

Okay.

All right, Smith Yard, 42 Houston location. You guys going back, you guys have it done. I'm in Smith Yard.

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North found no defects. Temperature 91F. Total axles 592. Speed 23. Detector out.

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1: RTC 1600, you said you're on the board job. On the CF3342 of Cena. That's the CBO 9933. I'll put that in the 6-9-5-0.
0: Alright, 9933 is good for your train. If you're going by your CDU, we're going to be hanging out here for a little bit. I think one north and I'll take you south. I'll bring him up here.
1: So you're going to be just facing a little bit, waiting on one.
0: All correct.

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1: CN3316 ready to pass. You already tracked here at Berlin to the north, over.
0: Alright, CN3316, departed off the yard track back to the north. The other bird still in there? There's no crew for that one?
1: Correct, they're sitting on the running track, tied down, over.
0: Gotcha. Alright, yep, get all active. I should push you ahead of these two north coming, over.
1: Two north coming, and we'll watch for legs. Thanks, over.

EM detector, mile 46.0. Northbound, no defects. Temperature 81F. Total axles 400. Speed 43. Detector out.

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2: One, main, one, northbound.

10 detector, mile 60.1, main 1, north, found no defects, temperature 8.4F, total axles 3.88, speed 2.6, detector out, 0.0, north, found no defects, temperature 8.1F, total axles 8.4, speed 4.4, detector out,

10 detector, mile 60.1, main 1, north bound, no defects, temperature 84F, total axle 40.

CN detector, mile 60.1, main 1, north, found no defects, temperature 84 F, total axles 84 4, speed 26, detector out.

CN detector, mile 60.1. Main 2, south sound, no defects. Temperature 82F. Total axles 630. Speed 24. Detector out.

0: CN detector, mile 74.0, northbound.
1: CN 3342, stall small post 55, no restrictions at all.

0: Number 16, RTC.
1: CN detector, mile 74.0. North, found no defects. Temperature 83F. Total axle 400. Speed 38. Detector out.